0: Mornings.
1: Hi, it's Katy Perry.
0: Katy Perry, watch it burn.
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0: auf Base, 8:09 am was am Samstag. Schönen guten Morgen, ich bin Tobias Gebhardt.
1: 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She saw my strengths, told her my weakness. We were invisible.

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So if our time is running out, day after day, we'll make the mundane a masterpiece. Oh my, my, oh my, my love, I take one look at you, you're taking

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On me. You look good, but you look so much better on me. On me. 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